0: you did it.
1: Why'd you do it?
2: Why'd you do it?
1: You didn't do it. Why'd you do it?
3: 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No! No!
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1: 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I wait for delivery each day until 3. 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Everybody, oh, Lord, won't you buy me a Mercedes Benz? My friends all drive Porsches. I must make amends. 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So, oh Lord, won't you buy me a Mercedes Benz? 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
0: 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Madrugada Kiss. 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
2: Há mais de 50 anos eles redefinem o rock. O espírito continua vivo. Gary Lee e Alex Lifeson celebram 50 anos de Rush. Itaú apresenta 50 Something Tour. 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

aggravation, ain't satisfaction in me. 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Baby, close your eyes and listen to the music. 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It's a groovy night and I can show you how to use it. To come along with me and put your mind at ease. Hey, a little less conversation, a little more action. All this aggravation ain't satisfaction.